0: 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Pepper 96.6. 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

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Have you come to raise the dead? Have you come here to play Jesus to the lepers in your head?

Moog modular, I knew that could be a sound of the future, but I didn't realize how much the impact would be. My name is Giovanni Giorgio, but everybody calls me Giorgio.

learned about the concept of harmony and of music being correct. You can do whatever you want. So nobody told me what to do, and there was no preconception of what to do.